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4: Clear sky tonight, few clouds and a low of 13. Tomorrow we have a mix of sun and cloud with a high of 22. Over the weekend, it's sun and cloud Saturday, high 22, and Sunday, sunshine. Again, a high of 22.
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4: Clear sky tonight, few clouds and a low of 13. Tomorrow we have a mix of sun and cloud with a high of 22. Over the weekend it's sun and cloud Saturday, high 22, and Sunday sunshine, again a high of 22.
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6: Clear sky tonight, few clouds and a low of 13. Tomorrow we have a mix of sun and cloud with a high of 22. Over the weekend it's sun and cloud Saturday, high 22. And Sunday, sunshine. Again, a high of 22.
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2: Clear sky tonight, few clouds and a low of 13. Tomorrow we have a mix of sun and cloud with a high of 22. Over the weekend, it's sun and cloud Saturday, high 22. And Sunday, sunshine. Again, a high of 22.
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6: Clear sky tonight, few clouds and a low of 13. Tomorrow, we have a mix of sun and cloud with a high of 22. Over the weekend, it's sun and cloud Saturday, high 22. And Sunday, sunshine. Again, a high of 22.
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6: Clear sky tonight, few clouds and a low of 13. Tomorrow we have a mix of sun and cloud with a high of 22. Over the weekend it's sun and cloud Saturday, high 22. And Sunday, sunshine. Again, a high of 22.
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5: Clear sky tonight, few clouds and a low of 13. Tomorrow we have a mix of sun and cloud with a high of 22. Over the weekend it's sun and cloud Saturday, high 22. And Sunday, sunshine. Again, a high of 22.
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6: Clear sky tonight, few clouds and a low of 13. Tomorrow, we have a mix of sun and cloud with a high of 22. Over the weekend, it's sun and cloud Saturday, high 22. And Sunday, sunshine. Again, a high of 22.
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1: Good morning, I'm Richard Coffin. There are only a few details, but Ontario's Ministry of Labour confirms it was notified Wednesday of a workplace incident that happened at Columbia Forest Products in Rutherglen. A ministry inspector has been assigned to investigate. Officials say as the investigation is ongoing, no further details are available at this time. The OPP confirms they responded but add it's a ministry investigation. Saddle up! Smoke and Spurs returns to the Anderson Event Park outside Mattawa this weekend. Along with the rodeo, there's wrestling, freestyle motocross, the ATV mud bog, truck and tractor pull, vendors market, and more. Tonight's concerts include Ryan Langdon and headliner Corey Marks. Tomorrow features Savannah Jade, Madeline Merlo, and Jason Blaine. Meantime, the Powassan Fall Fair is also on the go this weekend. Along with a heavy horse pull, there is the Demolition Derby, food vendors, live entertainment, exhibits, and competitions. Events take place tomorrow and Sunday at the Powassan Fairgrounds. The Labor Day long weekend is here, and Ontario Provincial Police wants safety to be your priority. Across Ontario over the last decade, police say the Labor Day weekend has seen more collisions and fatalities on OPP-patrolled roads, trails, and waterways than any other long weekend. For drivers, police say slow down, stay alert, drive sober, and buckle up, adding choices made behind the wheel affect everyone sharing the road. On the Labor Day long weekend last year, Northeast Region OPP laid 790 charges, including 485 for speeding. City police have charged two North Bay residents, a 38-year-old woman and a 32-year-old man, after a stolen vehicle investigation. Police say a vehicle was taken from the 700 block of Lakeshore at about 5 in the morning on August 17th. It was recovered by police about 5 hours later on Strathcona Drive and returned to the owner. The investigation led to the arrest of two people, one this past Sunday and the other on Tuesday. Both were held in custody pending a bail hearing. And there's no change in political stripes after three by-elections in Ontario yesterday. The Conservatives held on to Hamilton East, Stoney Creek, and York Simcoe, while the NDP retained their seat in Scarborough Southwest. Premier Doug Ford congratulated the two Conservative winners, saying voters have backed a team that will stand up to tariffs, protect workers, and invest in the services and infrastructure that Ontario families are counting on. NDP leader Marit Stiles says the by-elections made it clear the next election is a two-way fight between the Ontario NDP and the Conservatives, and they'll see the Premier soon.
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2: In sports, the Blue Jays are just half a game back of the final AL wildcard spot after a 6-3 win over Cleveland. The Jays are in Kansas City to play the Royals this weekend. At the U.S. Open, Canada's Felix Auger-Aliassime was eliminated. The North Bay Battalion are on home ice this weekend as the preseason continues. They entertain Sudbury on Sunday afternoon at 2. And the Powassan Voodoos are on the road to Kirkland Lake tonight for their final preseason game.
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2: Sun and cloud today, a high of 22. Partly cloudy tonight, a low of 13. Mainly sunny tomorrow, high of 22. Mainly sunny on Sunday, high of 22. In North Bay, it's 13.
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1: If we were to put together a list of our highlights of this past summer, that guy's on my list twice. Stephen Lee Olson on Country 90.5 CFCH. Good morning, 6:11 on your Friday, September 4th. Stephen's on my list of highlights twice. One, his performance at Mattawa Voyager Days, which was awesome. And I loved Owen Riegling. He was great as well. I thought Stephen Lee was even better. They're both fantastic. But Stephen Lee was awesome. And the other highlight would be watching Luke Combs perform in Toronto with Stephen Lee Olson. He was there with his lovely wife, Shannon. And I'd interviewed him before over the phone and things like that, but never actually met him. We met that day, and we watched a show together. Ended up hanging out beside each other and chatting a lot. And very, very nice couple. So those are two of my highlights. Now, as we start to think about the summer of 2026, let me ask you this. Is summer basically over? Is that how you feel? Do you feel that summer is over after this weekend? Here's why I say that. Someone came into work this morning and said, well, I guess this is it, the last weekend of summer. And I kind of alluded to that on the radio a few days ago, and a texter was quick to point out, hold on, we still got several weeks of summer left. What are you doing? Which is right, technically, right up until September 21st. So almost 3 weeks, right? But how do you feel? That's my question. I know it's early, but let's do a quick Kevin O Show poll, okay? If you're up early, got your phone by your side, I want you to text me your answer to this. Yes, it feels like summer is over after this weekend. Or no, it does not. Still summertime. Lots to go. Which side are you on? Yes, it feels like it's almost over. No, it does not. 472-CFCH. Let's do the poll right now. 472-2324.
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Her name is Nicole Summerlin. She's from Abbotsford. And that song is called Let It Burn on Country 90.5 CFCH, part of our Made and Played in Canada initiative. And I think we're going to hear a lot more from her. That's a great track. Isn't it 6:17? It's the Kevin O Show. Okay, the results are in. They're not unanimous by any means. However, the majority says that in their heart, they feel that summer is basically over. Yes. And I think part of that depends on, you know, if you're a teacher, you obviously feel that, or if you work in the education system. If you have kids who are in school, I think it feels more like summer is over. However, if you're not, if maybe you're you don't have kids or you're retired or whatever, maybe you're good to go right up until September 21st. So that's that. I think, and I'm thinking back to when I was a kid, but just as much today, when we think of surface blue days, and by surface blue, I mean there's really not any reason to be down about it, but you're down about it. I think Labor Day is high on the list of surface blue days. I remember as a kid feeling so deflated on Labor Day because summer seemed like it was going to go on forever. And it's like, oh, no, it's over, right? So Labor Day was always kind of a sad day as a kid. You know, the other one I would say, Christmas Day, but at night. Even now I feel that one because all the preparation for Christmas and all the excitement and everything else. And then, you know, by the time you get to the evening of Christmas Day, it's all over. And you think, wow, that was it. It's done. That's another surface blue day for me. Okay, so here's something we can all agree on either way. Whether you think summer is over after this weekend or we still got 3 weeks left, we do still have at least a full weekend of summer ahead of us, a long weekend of summer. So with that being said, one more time, it's the Zac Brown Band. We kicked off the summer holidays with this song. We're going to finish them off as well. It's Holiday Road on Country 90.5 CFCH.

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13: 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The Great Clearout event is so great, even the forecast can't compete. 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
14: Sun and cloud today, a high of 22, and then partly cloudy tonight, a low of 13. It's 14 degrees in North Bay this morning. And I want to send a big shout out and a thank you to our friends over at The Brick. We were over there yesterday as part of our Pink Boots campaign. All this month, I'm wearing bright pink cowboy boots in support of those who are battling breast cancer. It's to raise money and awareness around the CIBC Run for the Cure, which is coming up on October 4th. And so yesterday, we were at The Brick, and they made a $500 donation towards our campaign. So thank you so much for that. If you're able to donate any dollar, couple dollars, $5, doesn't have to be $500. It all adds up. 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We certainly appreciate it. Here's John Party. 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
1: Good morning, I'm Richard Coffin. There are only a few details, but Ontario's Ministry of Labour confirms it was notified Wednesday of a workplace incident that happened at Columbia Forest Products in Rutherglen. A ministry inspector has been assigned to investigate. Officials say as the investigation is ongoing, no further details are available at this time. The OPP confirms they responded, but added it's a ministry investigation. Where there's smoke, there's Spurs near Mattawa this weekend. Smoke and Spurs is taking place at the Anderson Event Park today through Sunday. Events include the rodeo, wrestling, freestyle, motocross, ATV mud bog, truck and tractor pull, vendors, and more. Concerts tonight include Ryan Langdon and headliner Corey Marks, with Savannah Jade, Madeline Merlo, and Jason Blaine performing tomorrow. South of the city, the Powassan Fall Fair is taking place at the fairgrounds tomorrow and Sunday. Along with a heavy horse pull, there's the Demolition Derby, food vendors, live entertainment exhibits, and competitions. The OPP says dangerous driving behaviors can turn a long weekend adventure into a life-changing tragedy in an instant. Provincial police are urging drivers to slow down, stay alert, drive sober, and buckle up, adding choices made behind the wheel affect everyone sharing the road. Northeast Region OPP laid 790 charges on the Labor Day long weekend last year, including 485 for speeding. Across Ontario, over the last decade, police say the Labor Day weekend has seen more collisions and fatalities on OPP-patrolled roads, trails, and waterways than any other long weekend. City police have charged two North Bay residents, a 38-year-old woman and a 32-year-old man, after a stolen vehicle investigation. Police say a vehicle was taken from the 700 block of Lakeshore at about 5 in the morning on August 17th. It was recovered by police about 5 hours later on Strathcona Drive and returned to the owner. The investigation led to the arrest of two people, one this past Sunday and the other on Tuesday. Both were held in custody pending a bail hearing. And there's no change in political stripes after three by-elections in Ontario yesterday. The Conservatives held on to Hamilton East, Stoney Creek and York Simcoe, while the NDP retained their seat in Scarborough Southwest. Premier Doug Ford congratulated the two Conservative winners, saying voters have backed a team that will stand up to tariffs, protect workers, and invest in the services and infrastructure that Ontario families are counting on. NDP leader Marit Stiles says the by-elections made it clear the next election is a two-way fight between the Ontario NDP and the Conservatives, and they'll see the Premier soon.
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2: In sports, the Blue Jays are just half a game back of the final AL wildcard spot after a 6-3 win over Cleveland. The Jays are in Kansas City to play the Royals this weekend. At the U.S. Open, Canada's Felix Auger-Aliassime was eliminated. The North Bay Battalion are on home ice this weekend as the preseason continues. They entertain Sudbury on Sunday afternoon at 2. And the Powassan Voodoos are on the road to Kirkland Lake tonight for their final preseason game.
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2: Today's weather forecast is brought to you by the number 22. Okay, sun and cloud today. High 22. Partly cloudy tonight, a low of 13. Mainly sunny tomorrow. High 22. Mainly sunny on Sunday. The high altogether now 22. 14 degrees this morning.
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0: Tennille Town, Sunshine's Free on Country 90.5 CFCH. I'm Kevin Oshevsky. It's 6:40. I have one more pair of day passes to give away for this weekend's Smoke and Spurs event happening at Anderson Event Park in Mattawa. We'll do that sometime between 7 and 8. When you hear a Corey Marks song play between 7 and 8, call the studio 472-CFCH and you could win day passes to Smoke and Spurs this weekend. Okay, so that's coming up. What's the longest you've ever waited for something? You waited in line, you waited on hold, you waited for him or her to propose, whatever it was, what's the longest? So I saw a friend of mine on Facebook did this. I guess the flags that they fly on Parliament Hill, like the Canadian flags, they give those away. And they're free. So you go online and you get on the list to get an actual flag that is flown on Parliament Hill. Very cool, right? So I thought, well, that's neat. So I went on the website, the government website, and I put my name in. And the message is, the waiting period for both the Peace Tower and other Parliament Hill flags now exceeds 100 years. 100 years. I feel like maybe they should just cap it then until they get things under control. Like, why even bother signing up? Because here's the thing is, when my name comes up, you're not going to be able to get a hold of me because, you know, hypothetically, I'll be dead. Right? However, despite all that, I still said, you know what? I'm going to put my name on the list. So I did. I went through the process. And then I got another message. And it says, once your name is officially added to the waiting list, you will be notified and assigned with a reference number, which you should use in all future correspondence regarding your request. I don't think I'm going to wait by the phone for that.
1: Now let's hear what you have to say. Call the Kevin O Show, 472-2324. That's 472-CFCH.
2: 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Watch for the bus, watch for our kids, and together, let's keep every child safe.
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14: Sun and cloud today, a high of 22, partly cloudy tonight, a low of 13, and the rest of the weekend looks all right. Basically sunshine and 22 throughout. We'll keep an eye on that. It's 6:58 in North Bay at 14 degrees.
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1: Good morning, I'm Richard Coffin. There are only a few details, but Ontario's Ministry of Labour confirms it was notified Wednesday of a workplace incident that happened at Columbia Forest Products in Rutherglen. A ministry inspector has been assigned to investigate. Officials say as the investigation is ongoing, no further details are available at this time. The OPP confirms they responded but add it's a ministry investigation. Saddle up! Smoke and Spurs returns to the Anderson Event Park outside Mattawa this weekend. Along with the rodeo, there's wrestling, freestyle motocross, the ATV mud bog, truck and tractor pull, vendors market, and more. Tonight's concerts include Ryan Langdon and headliner Corey Marks. Tomorrow features Savannah Jade, Madeline Merlo, and Jason Blaine. Meantime, the Powassan Fall Fair is also on the go this weekend. Along with a heavy horse pull, there is the Demolition Derby, food vendors, live entertainment, exhibits, and competitions. Events take place tomorrow and Sunday at the Powassan Fairgrounds. The Labor Day long weekend is here, and Ontario Provincial Police wants safety to be your priority. Across Ontario over the last decade, police say the Labor Day weekend has seen more collisions and fatalities on OPP-patrolled roads, trails, and waterways than any other long weekend. For drivers, police say slow down, stay alert, drive sober, and buckle up, adding choices made behind the wheel affect everyone sharing the road. On the Labor Day long weekend last year, Northeast Region OPP laid 790 charges, including 485 for speeding. City police have charged two North Bay residents, a 38-year-old woman and a 32-year-old man, after a stolen vehicle investigation. Police say a vehicle was taken from the 700 block of Lakeshore at about 5 in the morning on August 17th. It was recovered by police about 5 hours later on Strathcona Drive and returned to the owner. The investigation led to the arrest of two people, one this past Sunday and the other on Tuesday. Both were held in custody pending a bail hearing. And there's no change in political stripes after three by-elections in Ontario yesterday. The Conservatives held on to Hamilton East, Stoney Creek, and York Simcoe, while the NDP retained their seat in Scarborough Southwest. Premier Doug Ford congratulated the two Conservative winners, saying voters have backed a team that will stand up to tariffs, protect workers, and invest in the services and infrastructure that Ontario families are counting on. NDP leader Marit Stiles says the by-elections made it clear the next election is a two-way fight between the Ontario NDP and the Conservatives, and they'll see the Premier soon.
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2: In sports, the Blue Jays are just half a game back of the final AL wildcard spot after a 6-3 win over Cleveland. The Jays are in Kansas City to play the Royals this weekend. At the U.S. Open, Canada's Felix Auger-Aliassime was eliminated. The North Bay Battalion are on home ice this weekend as the preseason continues. They entertain Sudbury on Sunday afternoon at 2. And the Powassan Voodoos are on the road to Kirkland Lake tonight for their final preseason game.
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2: So here's the thing, there's different services that provide weather forecasts. And so there's Environment Canada, there's the Weather Channel. They're not quite on the same page for this weekend. I'm going to lean towards Weather Channel because it's more positive, okay? Sun and cloud today, a high of 22. Partly cloudy tonight, a low of 13. Mainly sunny tomorrow, high of 22. Mainly sunny on Sunday, and a high of 22. It's 14 degrees. What can I say? I'm a glass half full guy.
0: Need to dodge a pothole on Lakeshore? We'll warn you.
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1: Awesome, man.
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3: 7-Eleven, our awesome thing of the day. It's actually coming up this weekend. It is the Powassan Fall Fair, Saturday and Sunday. 129 years the Fall Fair has been going strong in Powassan, and they have a couple of great days lined up. So Saturday morning, opening ceremonies at 11, and then heavy horse pulls, rock wall. There's a roping challenge and much more. Live music throughout the weekend. On Sunday, and I know this is a lot of people's favorite, it's the big demolition derby. You can find out all the details at PowassanFallFair.ca. And I don't think it's unreasonable to say it takes a certain type of individual to enter a demolition derby. Right? Like somebody who knowingly says, see that relatively good vehicle over there? I'm going to destroy it today, along with several others. And probably wake up with significant back and shoulder pain tomorrow. Here's a question, though. And I've never been in a demolition derby. Shocker. What does one have to do to their vehicle to prep it for a demolition derby? Like, am I taking out the glass? I'm assuming I'm taking out the glass. Do you put a roll bar in? Does it go that far? I have no idea. Just out of curiosity, 472-CFCH. Don't get me wrong. I would never enter a demolition derby. I don't even like riding the bumper cars at the fair.
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0: Country 90.5 CFCH, the Kevin O Show. That's Love, Hate, Love from Owen Riegling. 719, good morning. Nice start to the day. Sunshine out there. Looking at a high of 22 degrees today. It's 14 right now. You have good boxes at your house? Do you know what I'm talking about? You know what I'm talking about, right? Where you have to ask permission, or is this just in our house? You have to ask permission before you break down and recycle a box because it could be a good box. Say, no, we're going to keep that box. That's a good box. I don't know what we're keeping the boxes for. We're not moving. And at one point, we had so many good boxes that our basement looked like an Amazon warehouse. And then finally said, okay, well, we can get rid of some of them. I don't think we need that many good boxes, but keep a couple just in case. A lot of people have the good boxes. Do you have good bags, like the gift bags? Oh, we got a whole plastic tote full of good bags. Yeah. We could open our own dollar store with the amount of good gift bags we have. But here's one, and I don't know if we're the only household. To me, this is a whole new level. We now have good elastics. A couple of days ago, there was something, I don't even remember what it was, but it had an elastic around it, and I took the elastic off. And my wife, Josie, says, oh, keep the elastic. That's a good elastic. A good elastic? We have good elastics? Yeah, that's a good one. I said, okay, well, if that's a good elastic, what's a bad elastic? And she said, you know, like the flimsy ones they put on the produce. Oh, okay, well, that makes total sense. I'll just put it with all these boxes.
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9: 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The Great Clearout event is so great, even the forecast can't compete. Play hard, drive smart.
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0: Sun and cloud today with a high of 22 and then partly cloudy tonight, a low of 13. It's 14 degrees in North Bay.
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Tammy St. Jean knew that that was Corey Marks, and she called just in time to win a pair of passes to Smoke and Spurs happening this weekend at Anderson Event Park in Mattawa. Corey's going to be on stage tonight, along with Ryan Langdon, and then tomorrow, Savannah Jade, Madeline Merlot, who, by the way, just announced on social media a few hours ago that she's pregnant. How exciting is that? Jason Blaine as well, going to be there tomorrow. Truck and Tractor Pulls, Rawhide Rodeo, lots happening. It's smokeandspurs.ca. It's going to be a great weekend in Mattawa. Here's Tyler Hubbard in Park on Country 90.5 CFCH.

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1: Good morning, I'm Richard Coffin. There are only a few details, but Ontario's Ministry of Labour confirms it was notified Wednesday of a workplace incident that happened at Columbia Forest Products in Rutherglen. A ministry inspector has been assigned to investigate. Officials say as the investigation is ongoing, no further details are available at this time. The OPP confirms they responded but add it's a ministry investigation. Where there's smoke, there's Spurs near Mattawa this weekend. Smoke and Spurs is taking place at the Anderson Event Park today through Sunday. Events include the rodeo, wrestling, freestyle motocross, ATV mud bog, truck and tractor pull, vendors, and more. Concerts tonight include Ryan Langdon and headliner Corey Marks, with Savannah Jade, Madeline Merlot, and Jason Blaine performing tomorrow. South of the city, the Powassan Fall Fair is taking place at the fairgrounds tomorrow and Sunday. Along with a heavy horse pull, there's the Demolition Derby, food vendors, live entertainment exhibits, and competitions. The OPP says dangerous driving behaviors can turn a long weekend adventure into a life-changing tragedy in an instant. Provincial police are urging drivers to slow down, stay alert, drive sober, and buckle up. Adding choices made behind the wheel affect everyone sharing the road. Northeast Region OPP laid 790 charges on the Labor Day long weekend last year, including 485 for speeding. Across Ontario over the last decade, police say the Labor Day weekend has seen more collisions and fatalities on OPP-patrolled roads, trails, and waterways than any other long weekend. City police have charged two North Bay residents, a 38-year-old woman and a 32-year-old man, after a stolen vehicle investigation. Police say a vehicle was taken from the 700 block of Lakeshore at about 5 in the morning on August 17th. It was recovered by police about 5 hours later on Strathcona Drive and returned to the owner. The investigation led to the arrest of two people, one this past Sunday and the other on Tuesday. Both were held in custody pending a bail hearing. And there's no change in political stripes after three by-elections in Ontario yesterday. The Conservatives held on to Hamilton East, Stoney Creek and York Simcoe, while the NDP retained their seat in Scarborough Southwest. Premier Doug Ford congratulated the two Conservative winners, saying voters have backed a team that will stand up to tariffs, protect workers, and invest in the services and infrastructure that Ontario families are counting on. NDP leader Marit Stiles says the by-elections made it clear the next election is a two-way fight between the Ontario NDP and the Conservatives, and they'll see the Premier soon.
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4: In sports, the Blue Jays are just half a game back of the final AL wildcard spot after a 6-3 win over Cleveland. The Jays are in Kansas City to play the Royals this weekend. At the U.S. Open, Canada's Felix Auger-Aliassime was eliminated. The North Bay Battalion are on home ice this weekend as the preseason continues. They entertain Sudbury on Sunday afternoon at 2. And the Powassan Voodoos are on the road to Kirkland Lake tonight for their final preseason game.
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4: Sun and cloud today, a high of 22. You're going to hear that number a couple times. All right, partly cloudy tonight, a low of 13. Tomorrow, mainly sunny, a high of 22. Mainly sunny on Sunday. Guess what the high is? You're absolutely right, 22. It's 14 degrees this morning.
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0: Evan Burrison in South Side of Sober on Country 90.5. CFCH, it's the Kevin O Show, 7:39 as we get into the long weekend. That feels good, right? You know what also feels good is that I'm going to tuck this one in my back pocket for when I need it. So a couple days ago, where we talked about me shaving my head and my wife wasn't comfortable with that and all that. So I didn't shave my head. I got my hair cut short, but I didn't shave my head. However, because I just felt like I needed a change, I shaved my beard right down. I still have a beard, but it's much shorter than it was. My wife did not notice. Oh, we always get criticized when we don't notice, right? She did not notice, and it was a couple of days. And I said, so, I said this last night, have you noticed anything different about me? And she said, yeah, you got a little nick on your neck there from shaving. I said, yeah, I got a little nick on my neck, but what else? And I said, I trim my beard right down. And by the way, my wife loves a well-trimmed beard. Or at least I thought. I said, I trim my beard right down. And she went, oh, yeah, yeah, no. I noticed that, too. She did not notice that. Because she would have mentioned it. You know, ladies, you want us to notice your hair. And yet, she didn't notice that. So I'm just going to keep that for the next time I miss one. Here's the funny thing, though. And tell me if I'm wrong on this. You want us to notice your new hair, right? But you don't want us to notice your new dress, because that's happened. I've said to my wife, hey, is that a new outfit? This whole thing? I've had this forever.
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That's Ella Langley and Morgan Wallen. I Can't Love You Anymore on Country 90.5 CFCH. Good morning, 7:46. I posted something on our Country 90.5 Facebook page just a couple of minutes ago, and there's already been a lot of people reacting to it and commenting on it. And the interesting thing is, it's a picture of a paper bag. That's what it is. When you, at first glance, anyways. But there's obviously more to it than that. So let me read you the post. I'm just going to read it to you as I wrote it, okay? I wrote, one of the toughest questions I get asked is, how's your wife doing? It's not that I mind the question. I actually love that people care enough to ask. It's that I'm never quite sure how to answer it. After a 2-year battle with breast cancer, life is a lot closer to normal now, but not entirely. There's still treatments, still reminders. Like the bag sitting on the kitchen counter this morning as I headed out the door to work. Inside it, a very large needle that she needs later today. It's routine at this point, part of a treatment plan that'll continue for several more years. Are we through the worst of it? Absolutely. But is cancer some distant memory and life fully back to normal? Not quite yet. Someone said something to me yesterday that stuck with me. When you get diagnosed with any kind of disease or illness, you become part of a community. Not one you'd ever sign up for on purpose, but once you're in, there's a bond with the others in it that you can't really explain unless you've lived it. All of that to say that as I wear these bright pink cowboy boots through the month of September, leading up to the CIBC Run for the Cure, which is happening on October 4th, I do it for a lot of different reasons. I do it for a lot of different people. And in a weird way, I do it because of that paper bag, if that makes any sense at all. This is Sarah Evans, a little bit stronger on Country 90.5.

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4: Looks like it's going to be a good weekend for the Smoke and Spurs event in Mattawa and also the Powassan Fall Fair as well. Sun and cloud today, a high of 22. Partly cloudy tonight, a low of 13. Mainly sunny tomorrow and Sunday, and a high of 22 both days. In North Bay, it's 14.
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1: Good morning, I'm Richard Coffin. There are only a few details, but Ontario's Ministry of Labour confirms it was notified Wednesday of a workplace incident that happened at Columbia Forest Products in Rutherglen. A ministry inspector has been assigned to investigate. Officials say as the investigation is ongoing, no further details are available at this time. The OPP confirms they responded but add it's a ministry investigation. Saddle up! Smoke and Spurs returns to the Anderson Event Park outside Mattawa this weekend. Along with the rodeo, there's wrestling, freestyle motocross, the ATV mud bog, truck and tractor pull, vendors market, and more. Tonight's concerts include Ryan Langdon and headliner Corey Marks. Tomorrow features Savannah Jade, Madeline Merlot, and Jason Blaine. Meantime, the Powassan Fall Fair is also on the go this weekend. Along with a heavy horse pull, there is the Demolition Derby, food vendors, live entertainment, exhibits, and competitions. Events take place tomorrow and Sunday at the Powassan Fairgrounds. The Labor Day long weekend is here, and Ontario Provincial Police wants safety to be your priority. Across Ontario over the last decade, police say the Labor Day weekend has seen more collisions and fatalities on OPP-patrolled roads, trails, and waterways than any other long weekend. For drivers, police say slow down, stay alert, drive sober, and buckle up, adding choices made behind the wheel affect everyone sharing the road. On the Labor Day long weekend last year, Northeast Region OPP laid 790 charges, including 485 for speeding. City police have charged two North Bay residents, a 38-year-old woman and a 32-year-old man, after a stolen vehicle investigation. Police say a vehicle was taken from the 700 block of Lakeshore at about 5 in the morning on August 17th. It was recovered by police about 5 hours later on Strathcona Drive and returned to the owner. The investigation led to the arrest of two people, one this past Sunday and the other on Tuesday. Both were held in custody pending a bail hearing. And there's no change in political stripes after three by-elections in Ontario yesterday. The Conservatives held on to Hamilton East, Stoney Creek, and York Simcoe, while the NDP retained their seat in Scarborough Southwest. Premier Doug Ford congratulated the two Conservative winners, saying voters have backed a team that will stand up to tariffs, protect workers, and invest in the services and infrastructure that Ontario families are counting on. NDP leader Marit Stiles says the by-elections made it clear the next election is a two-way fight between the Ontario NDP and the Conservatives, and they'll see the Premier soon.
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2: In sports, it's hard to believe we're saying this, but the Blue Jays actually have a chance to squeak into the playoffs. Like, they're just half a game back now of the final AL wildcard spot, after a 6-3 win over Cleveland. The Jays are in Kansas City to play the Royals this weekend. At the U.S. Open, Canada's Felix Auger-Aliassime was eliminated. The North Bay Battalion are on home ice this weekend as the preseason continues, so they'll entertain Sudbury on Sunday afternoon at 2. And the Powassan Voodoos on the road to Kirkland Lake tonight to wrap up their preseason.
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2: Sun and cloud today, a high of 22, partly cloudy tonight. A low of 13, and then mainly sunny tomorrow, 22. Mainly sunny on Sunday, and a high of 22. In North Bay, it's 14.
0: Just like that first cup of coffee, it's the perfect start to the day. 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

Lainey Wilson and Phone Keys Wallet on Country 90.5 CFCH 806. It's time to get ready to play What Is This? But before we do that, we'll recap yesterday's question. 37% of people said this was the worst thing they did as a kid. What is this? And our answer yesterday was shot someone with a BB gun, which I'm not in that list. However, several of you are. There were many that reached out. And I noticed there was a recurring target with those who had shot someone with the BB gun. And it wasn't their sibling. No, the recurring target was the bum. It seemed like, oh, yeah, no, I shot a guy in a bum. I shot my brother in the bum. I shot my classmate in the bum. Anyways, that was yesterday's question. And you know what's interesting is today's question is actually more unusual than that. It's a weird question today. At least I think so. We'll get to it after Jess Moskaluk can take me home on Country 90.5 CFCH.

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1: 10 minutes after eight. I want you to pay attention to the number in our What Is This question this morning, because when you work it out, it's a pretty low number, okay? One in 11 men have asked their wife or girlfriend to help with this task. So what is that? That's 8%? I didn't do well in math. But one in 11 men have asked their wife or girlfriend to help with this task. What is this?
0: Think you've got it figured out?
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I should know by now not to underestimate your intelligence, especially when we play What Is This? It's the Kevin O Show on Country 90.5 CFCH. I find it to be a weird question this morning. 1 in 11 men have asked their wife or girlfriend to help with this task. What is this? 472 CFCH. Daryl said, asked to help tie a tie. That's a really good guess. It's not the right answer, but it's a really good guess. This came in on the text. Have asked for help to buy their mom a gift. No, and I assure you that number is radically higher than 1 in 11 men, right? So those are incorrect. But I say I underestimate you because several of you have the right answer. And I'm shocked. And those of you who don't necessarily have the right answer, you're very, very close. Like you're all around it. So keep thinking, okay? Because I'm going to give you a couple more minutes here. I'm going to tell you what the answer is after Matt Lang, because so many of you have already figured it out. I didn't think this morning's would be as easy as apparently it is. This is All Night Longer on Country 90.5 CFCH.

0: All right. Let me get you the answer to our what is this question. And then if you're with your spouse, you can look over and decide whether this is in fact true in your case. It's a Kevin O Show on Country 90.5 CFCH 818. 1 in 11 men have asked their wife or girlfriend to help with this task. What is this? Several of you got it correct. Several of you were very, very close. You were pretty much there. The answer is 1 in 11 men have asked their wife or girlfriend to help pluck their ear hair.
1: Really?
0: And we had a lot of people guess ear hair, nose hair, shave their back. Becky said manscape. Like all these. You guys went right there, right to all the personal grooming, which kind of caught me off guard. Now, here's the thing is, I can't imagine asking my wife to pluck my ear hair. And I think a lot of guys will relate to this. You don't have to ask. Oh, they'll just do it. They'll take matters into their own hands, won't they? They'll see a stray ear hair, and next thing you know, they got the tweezers out, and they're just pulling. In fact, I don't even know where the tweezers came from. It feels like no matter what, that's your superpower, ladies, is you could always make tweezers magically appear for when you need them.
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0: Something just dawned on me after this whole conversation about the plucking of the ear hair. We'll get to that in a second. Sun and cloud today, a high of 22. It's 15 degrees in North Bay. So I think a lot of people will relate to this, is that, ladies, sometimes you will just pluck the ear hair without asking. You'll just reach over towards a guy, pluck the ear hair. Can you imagine if the opposite happened? If we reached over and plucked your ear hair? Somehow I don't feel like that would go over well.
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1: Good morning, I'm Richard Coffin. There are only a few details, but Ontario's Ministry of Labour confirms it was notified Wednesday of a workplace incident that happened at Columbia Forest Products in Rutherglen. A ministry inspector has been assigned to investigate. Officials say as the investigation is ongoing, no further details are available at this time. The OPP confirms they responded but added it's a ministry investigation. Where there's smoke, there's Spurs near Mattawa this weekend. Smoke and Spurs is taking place at the Anderson Event Park today through Sunday. Events include the rodeo, wrestling, freestyle motocross, ATV mud bog, truck and tractor pull, vendors, and more. Concerts tonight include Ryan Langdon and headliner Corey Marks, with Savannah Jade, Madeline Merlot, and Jason Blaine performing tomorrow. South of the city, the Powassan Fall Fair is taking place at the fairgrounds tomorrow and Sunday. Along with a heavy horse pull, there's the Demolition Derby, food vendors, live entertainment exhibits, and competitions. The OPP says dangerous driving behaviors can turn a long weekend adventure into a life-changing tragedy in an instant. Provincial police are urging drivers to slow down, stay alert, drive sober, and buckle up, adding choices made behind the wheel affect everyone sharing the road. Northeast Region OPP laid 790 charges on the Labor Day long weekend last year, including 485 for speeding. Across Ontario over the last decade, police say the Labor Day weekend has seen more collisions and fatalities on OPP-patrolled roads, trails, and waterways than any other long weekend. City police have charged two North Bay residents, a 38-year-old woman and a 32-year-old man, after a stolen vehicle investigation. Police say a vehicle was taken from the 700 block of Lakeshore at about 5 in the morning on August 17th. It was recovered by police about 5 hours later on Strathcona Drive and returned to the owner. The investigation led to the arrest of two people, one this past Sunday and the other on Tuesday. Both were held in custody pending a bail hearing. And there's no change in political stripes after three by-elections in Ontario yesterday. The Conservatives held on to Hamilton East, Stoney Creek and York Simcoe, while the NDP retained their seat in Scarborough Southwest. Premier Doug Ford congratulated the two Conservative winners, saying voters have backed a team that will stand up to tariffs, protect workers, and invest in the services and infrastructure that Ontario families are counting on. NDP leader Marit Stiles says the by-elections made it clear the next election is a two-way fight between the Ontario NDP and the Conservatives, and they'll see the Premier soon.
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8: In sports, the Blue Jays are just half a game back of the final AL wildcard spot after a 6-3 win over Cleveland. The Jays are in Kansas City to play the Royals this weekend. At the U.S. Open, Canada's Felix Auger-Aliassime was eliminated. The North Bay Battalion are on home ice this weekend as the preseason continues. They entertain Sudbury on Sunday afternoon at 2. And the Powassan Voodoos are on the road to Kirkland Lake tonight for their final preseason game.
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8: I have exciting news in just a second. First, weather. Sun and cloud today, a high of 22, partly cloudy tonight, a low of 13. Mainly sunny tomorrow, 22, and then mainly sunny on Sunday, high of 22. It's 15 degrees. So if you're over on McEwen today, whether you're driving, whether you're walking, whether you're cycling, things are going to be a little slower, okay? Maybe that's not the good news, but it leads to the good news. They're going to be slower because they are testing that new traffic light, okay, at McEwen and McNamara. And they said that by the end of the day, everything will be fully up and running. That's right. They're into the final stretch now. You said it wouldn't happen. Yeah, maybe you didn't say that. But either way, it looks like McEwen is just a few hours away from being officially done.
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0: Have you ever had a grooming mishap that involved your partner? I realize that's a very strange question, but it does kind of relate to our What Is This? It's Country 90.5 CFCH, and maybe not as strange as I think. 1 in 11 men have asked their wife or girlfriend to help them pluck their ear hair. I didn't even think we had needed to ask. I figured you would just do it. At least that's the way it was in our household. But have you ever attempted to groom in any way your spouse and it didn't go well? And I ask this because I'm in that camp. Okay. So a few years back, my wife bought a home waxing kit. I believe she bought it on the internet. Thank God it was before the days of Temu. I would hate it if she bought it off that, but she got it somewhere. And one night, and I don't remember what had happened, it was a weak moment, and somehow we ended up where she was waxing my back, which I've never done that. I really didn't have any desire, but there we were. And as she's mid-wax, one of the kids comes into the room and looks at my back and turns to my wife and says, "Why is Daddy bleeding?" To which I went, "What?" And then I heard her say something along the lines, this is my wife. I heard my wife say something about, "I don't know how I'm going to get that part off." Yeah. So that was our experience. It didn't go well. Let's just say my wife won't be opening up a salon anytime soon or a spa.
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0: Tyler, Joe Miller, Under the Influence. It's the Kevin O. Show on Country 90.5 CFCH 852. We head into the long weekend. Next weekend, the annual Warriors of Hope Golf Tournament is happening. So a week from tomorrow at Osprey Links Golf Course. It's a great tournament. 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
0: Sun and cloud today, a high of 22, partly cloudy tonight, a low of 13. Last long weekend of the summer, it's going to be pretty good. Mainly sunny tomorrow, high of 22. Mainly sunny on Sunday, a high of 22. In North Bay, it's 15 degrees.
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1: Good morning, I'm Richard Coffin. There are only a few details, but Ontario's Ministry of Labour confirms it was notified Wednesday of a workplace incident that happened at Columbia Forest Products in Rutherglen. A ministry inspector has been assigned to investigate. Officials say as the investigation is ongoing, no further details are available at this time. The OPP confirms they responded but added it's a ministry investigation. Saddle up! Smoke and Spurs returns to the Anderson Event Park outside Mattawa this weekend. Along with the rodeo, there's wrestling, freestyle motocross, the ATV mud bog, truck and tractor pull, vendors market, and more. Tonight's concerts include Ryan Langdon and headliner Corey Marks. Tomorrow features Savannah Jade, Madeline Merlo, and Jason Blaine. Meantime, the Powassan Fall Fair is also on the go this weekend. Along with a heavy horse pull, there is the Demolition Derby, food vendors, live entertainment, exhibits, and competitions. Events take place tomorrow and Sunday at the Powassan Fairgrounds. The Labor Day long weekend is here, and Ontario Provincial Police wants safety to be your priority. Across Ontario over the last decade, police say the Labor Day weekend has seen more collisions and fatalities on OPP-patrolled roads, trails, and waterways than any other long weekend. For drivers, police say slow down, stay alert, drive sober, and buckle up, adding choices made behind the wheel affect everyone sharing the road. On the Labor Day long weekend last year, Northeast Region OPP laid 790 charges, including 485 for speeding. City police have charged two North Bay residents, a 38-year-old woman and a 32-year-old man, after a stolen vehicle investigation. Police say a vehicle was taken from the 700 block of Lakeshore at about 5 in the morning on August 17th. It was recovered by police about 5 hours later on Strathcona Drive and returned to the owner. The investigation led to the arrest of two people, one this past Sunday and the other on Tuesday. Both were held in custody pending a bail hearing. And there's no change in political stripes after three by-elections in Ontario yesterday. The Conservatives held on to Hamilton East, Stoney Creek, and York Simcoe, while the NDP retained their seat in Scarborough Southwest. Premier Doug Ford congratulated the two Conservative winners, saying voters have backed a team that will stand up to tariffs, protect workers, and invest in the services and infrastructure that Ontario families are counting on. NDP leader Marit Stiles says the by-elections made it clear the next election is a two-way fight between the Ontario NDP and the Conservatives, and they'll see the Premier soon.
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2: In sports, the Blue Jays are just half a game back of the final AL wildcard spot after a 6-3 win over Cleveland. The Jays are in Kansas City to play the Royals this weekend. At the U.S. Open, Canada's Felix Auger-Aliassime was eliminated. The North Bay Battalion are on home ice this weekend as the preseason continues. They entertain Sudbury on Sunday afternoon at 2. And the Powassan Voodoos are on the road to Kirkland Lake tonight for their final preseason game.
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2: Sun and cloud today with a high of 22. Partly cloudy tonight, a low of 13. Mainly sunny tomorrow, a high of 22. And mainly sunny on Sunday, high 22.
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7: Sun and cloud today with a high of 22. Partly cloudy tonight, a low of 13. Mainly sunny tomorrow, a high of 22. And mainly sunny on Sunday, high 22.
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0: Sun and cloud today with a high of 22. Partly cloudy tonight, a low of 13. Mainly sunny tomorrow, a high of 22. And mainly sunny on Sunday, high 22.
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And that's the latest from Tim Hicks. Great song, The Pilot. Good morning. Thank goodness it's Friday. And a Friday going into the long weekend at that. I am pretty excited about this. I hope you are too. And I do hope that you have some fun things planned for the weekend. But if you happen to be short on ideas, it's okay. Just stay with me for the next few hours because I might be able to help with that over the next little while. But first, I think we need to caffeinate. And you're going, Kate, you don't need any more caffeine. But yes, I do. And then we cause chaos, right? Because after all, it's the Friday version of Coffee with Kate. I wouldn't suggest this. Drunk on a plane? This is Dierks Bentley on Country 90.5 CFCH.

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9: 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The Great Clearout event is so great, even the forecast can't compete. Play hard, drive smart.
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11: Our day is looking like some sun, some clouds. I'm looking out. There's quite a few fluffy clouds over the top of Lake Nipissing there. We are looking for a high of 22 today, and you're going to see a theme here as I go on. For tonight, clouds and a low of 13. And the next couple days are going to be like twinning each other. Saturday, sun, cloud, a high of 22. Sunday, much of the same. Sun, cloud, and a high of 22. At 10:20, downtown on Main Street, it is 17 degrees.
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Low cash, and I love this life. It's true. It's awesome. This is North Bay's best country. You're listening to Coffee with Kate on this absolutely wonderful Friday morning heading into our Labor Day long weekend. So we've talked about it all week. We've given away day passes to this event. Smoke and Spurs is happening beginning later today at the Anderson Event Park in Mattawa. And it's running right through until Sunday. It's a weekend full of so many amazing things. There's going to be truck and tractor pulls, rawhide rodeo, ATV mud bogs, and other events. Something actually for everybody in the family. And I have talked about lassoing. So I've been practicing now for 3 weeks. I was out again last night. And here's the thing that I want to do when I do this tomorrow. And I'm keeping my fingers crossed. I had this brainwave in the middle of the night. Well, not a brainwave. I don't know what it was. But I told Kevin this morning that I would love to, with every rope that I do correctly, so with every ringer that I get, I will donate $10 to Kevin O's. I apologize for that noise. There's a motorcycle out front here. He's just giving her guns here. Anyway, I will donate $10 to Kevin's Pink Boots campaign for breast cancer for the CIBC Run for the Cure. So I'm going to need a lot of cheering from everybody because I really, really want to give Kevin a nice donation. So $10 for every ringer that I do tomorrow in the Rawhide Rodeo at Smoke and Spurs will go towards Kevin O's Pink Boots. If you're looking for tickets still, it's going to be an amazing weekend. Just visit Smoke and then the NNSpurs.ca. And I really hope that we see you there.

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Good morning. You're listening to Coffee with Kate on Country 90.5 CFCH. And it's so nice having you with me today. And I hope this Friday has been good to you so far. I'm going to get right into business here. It's Friday fun fact time. Once again, body language. Okay, we all acknowledge body language, I think, with folks. But more than 90% of communication between us happens non-verbally through body language. Having too many options also makes it difficult to make a decision. I agree with that. Maybe give me one or two, no more than three options. If you give me any more than that, my head starts to spin. And apparently, it takes at least 21 days to form a new habit or to break an existing one. I beg to differ. It takes me pretty much 30 minutes to realize that now I kind of want ruffles every night. This is Miss Ella Langley and Loving Life Again on Country 90.5 CFCH.

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0: Sun and clouds today and a high of 22. For tonight, cloudy skies and a low of 13. And it's pretty much the same thing. It's like Groundhog Day for the next couple days. It's Saturday, sun and cloud and a high of 22. Sunday, sun and cloud. And guess what? A high of 22. Currently at 10:50, it is 19 degrees.
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The band Perry, you better dig too, on Country 90.5 CFCH. Good morning, it's Coffee with Kate on this Friday. Now, where did the sun go? It was out there not too long ago, and now it's disappeared behind the clouds. Well, hopefully it'll be back soon. There is so much happening this weekend, and you know what I like about this time of year is the fall fairs. I've always been a big fall fair person. And of course, the annual Powassan Fall Fair is back again this year. It's taking place tomorrow and Sunday at the Powassan Fairgrounds. So there's going to be heavy horse pulls. And on Sunday, like the Demolition Derby. And I heard Kevin talking about the Demolition Derby this morning. And he says he probably wouldn't do it. Now, see, I don't know if I'm going through a second childhood. Maybe senility's setting in. I don't know. I am up for a demolition derby run. However, I think he's correct when he said at the very end that, I mean, I don't think my body at this age, I would end up with probably my neck going in all different places after that, because I'm sure it's pretty smash them up. But that sounds like fun. And there's tons of activities for the kids, great food, craft vendors, so much more. Admission for tomorrow is $10. And then for Sunday, it's $20. But hey, for kids 12 and under, they are free. And if you're looking for information, just visit PowassanFallFair.ca. Here's a happy song. Tennille Townsend, Sunshine's Free on North Bay's Best Country, 90.5 CFCH.

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8: 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The Great Clearout event is so great, even the forecast can't compete. Play hard, drive smart.
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9: Sun and clouds today with a high of 22 is expected. And tonight, some clouds and a low of 13. For the next 2 days, all weekend, sun and cloud and a high of 22. Currently at 1121 downtown, outside our studios, it's 18 degrees.
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There's always that one that gets away. Jake Owen on Country 90.5 CFCH. A very, very good Friday morning to you. Now the sun is coming back again, so woo, we're good to go for a little bit longer. The other day, one of our Country 90.5 family, Glenn, commented that nobody gets, when I had this thing posted on our website, nobody gets the bottom of his ice cream. It's like things that you will not share. And he said, nobody gets the bottom of his ice cream cone when it's packed with ice cream. Totally. That's like the best part of the cone, in all honesty, because you get the cone, you get the ice cream, right? So, but I started, then I commented, those cone cups. Do you remember these? Ted's Snack Bar. And those of you that are roughly around my age and maybe a little bit younger, but definitely a little bit older, you will know Ted's Snack Bar. It's the original. It turned into Ivan's eventually. But I remember going there with my dad and my mom, and we'd get those white little cones, and the kids' cones, and they'd have the fries in them, and you'd put your vinegar, because at the time I loved vinegar, so I'd douse them in vinegar and salt, and they'd give you a toothpick. We were giving kids toothpicks so we could eat our fries. And I remember sitting out on the front concrete steps when they were up on O'Brien, and with my little cone and my little toothpick. And then we would, afterwards, you'd eat the fries, and there'd be that little dribble of vinegar in the bottom. And I know this sounds so bad, but it was like the kiddie version of a tequila shot, right? You would make that terrible face too. But I remember drinking definitely the vinegar. And my Aunt Annie still used to work at Ted's and all that. So great memories. I love stuff like that. This now is from our Made and Played collection. This is Austin Ryder and Remember the Feeling.

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Country 90.5 with Brock Phillips and something else. You're listening to Coffee with Kate on this Friday, heading into the long weekend. Sorry, kids. Summer is pretty much over. It's back to class, back to homework. It's basically back to the equivalent of a full-time job now for the rest of the year up until next summer. I always remember being so bummed out when school started. I mean, kids, listen, you got to listen to me. I have some experience here. Pay attention in school. Remember, you want to pay attention in school. I was a free spirit in school, and school just got in the way. But I loved music and I loved drama, so that's probably why I'm doing what I'm doing. But I'm still a free spirit. And this job is so wonderful because it does allow me to kind of spread my wings and do all sorts of fun things and meet some really great folks along the way. But kids, pay attention in school. It is extremely important. Phone, keys, and wallet, which half of us forget or lose or leave somewhere. This is Lainey Wilson with John Mayer on Country 90.5 CFCH.

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10: Sun and cloud today, a high of 22 tonight, a beautiful night for sleeping, cloudy skies, a low of 13, and for the next 2 days.

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1: Hello and good afternoon. I'm Brad Obey. The Prime Minister says northern highways need to be a priority for the province as well. Richard Coffin has more.
2: At an announcement in Thunder Bay, Prime Minister Mark Carney was questioned about highway safety, twinning and expansion of northern roads. He says it's a priority for northern members of the federal government who bring up the issue with him and will be one of many issues he'll discuss with the Premier when they meet again. He reiterates it needs to be a provincial priority and will be for the federal government. The Federation of Northern Ontario Municipalities says it welcomes Carney's commitment to working with the province to make safety and expansion of northern highways a priority. FNOM says it believes discussions between the PM and Premier will provide an important opportunity for both governments to establish a coordinated plan for transportation infrastructure in our region. I'm Richard Coffin.
1: Labor Day is a stat holiday, and that brings about the usual closures. Most retail outlets and government offices are closed on Monday. North Bay Transit buses are not running that day, and there will be no garbage or recycling pickup as well in the city. That'll be delayed by one day next week. The Merrick Landfill will also be closed. The North Bay Police Service is launching its annual Slow It Down for School campaign. Acting Deputy Chief Jeff Warner says every driver in our community has a responsibility to prioritize the safety of our children and youth as they head back to school. There's no excuse for dangerous driving around school zones or failing to stop for a school bus. Warner says when you see the amber lights, slow down and prepare to stop. Failing to do so can result in a minimum $490 fine, as well as 6 demerit points for a first offense. The service is also encouraging the public to report dangerous driving and school bus-related traffic violations when they see them, as complaints help officers identify problem areas and recognize trends. Still with city police, a suspected arson is being investigated. This after officers responded to a vehicle fire in the 100 block of Carruthers Street last night around 10 o'clock. Police say the investigation is in its early stages and further details aren't yet available. However, they're asking anyone with information or who may have noticed anything suspicious around the area or has CCTV or dash cam footage to contact them. And a couple of traffic notices for West Nipissing next week. The municipality says Trottier Road will be closed at the bridge from 7 in the morning until 5 on Wednesday to allow crews to replace the bridge. There will be no through traffic and no detour available. Officials add emergency crews won't have access across the bridge either. Meantime, paving operations will bring Levac Road between Highway 17 and Ritchie Road down to one lane of traffic. The work will take place between 7 a.m. and 5 p.m. from September 9th to 15th.
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1: In sports, the Blue Jays are in Kansas City kicking off a three-game series tonight. The Jays currently sit only a half game back from the last wild card spot. And in the CFL, BC takes on Montreal this evening.
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3: Sun and cloud for today, a high of 22. For tonight, the clouds will roll in a little bit more, a low of 13. And for Saturday and Sunday, you're looking at the same for both. Sun and cloud with highs of 22. At 12:05, it's 21 degrees.
0: From the back roads to the highways.
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1: Put some miles on it. That's how my feet feel someday. That is Kate Brown on Country 90.5 CFCH. It is the afternoon, and I hope you are treating yourself to something fun and great for lunch, and take a moment to go outside and maybe catch some fresh air, reset, reboot. 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The 21st annual Warriors of Hope Golf Tournament is coming up next weekend. 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
6: Sun and clouds today with a high of 22, and for tonight, cloudy skies with a low of 13. Tomorrow's looking good, sun and cloud and a high of 22.
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1: Have you ever pretended to like somebody's cooking, even when you didn't?
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2: 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I didn't want to hurt their feelings.
1: Right. And I can tell you're very guarded about this. Here's the problem, though. If you pretend a little too much to like the cooking, then they'll serve it to you again.
2: Yeah. But then maybe I would suggest they do it a certain way.
1: Like as in get someone else to cook it.
2: or I actually help them cook it so then I know it's being done right.
1: Either way, it's not the correct answer. 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

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Good afternoon, my name is Kate, and it is time again for the kindness quote of the day. Today, our quote actually comes to us from Sir Winston Churchill. I remember years and years ago as a child, my grandfather said that he actually, when he was overseas in the war, shook Sir Winston Churchill's hand. And I remember as a child when he said, here, shake the hand that shook the hand that shook the world. Anyway, I'll always remember that. But anyway, this is from Winston Churchill. We make a living by what we get. We make a life by what we give. So give away kindness. It really does cost nothing. It's free and it's priceless to someone in need of some tenderness. So just always be kind, please. And remember, you need to be kind to yourself first. Here is Good Time Goes. 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
8: 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Waves less than half a meter. Water temperature 21 degrees. You'll have a mix of sun and cloud. You might see a little shower move through, but it'll clear right out after that. Looks like a beautiful weekend in store. We're going to take the beautiful Beneteau from Bayport up towards Franklin Island on Georgian Bay this weekend. If you're headed up the Trent Severn Waterway, this is the last weekend for free lockage. Then they go to fall hours starting on Tuesday. Have a safe day, everyone. 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

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Good afternoon. 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Sundays are that kind of day where you hope you can just get up, have a cup of coffee, just put your feet up, and then turn on the radio and listen to Drew. 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
7: Sun and clouds today with a high of 22, and for tonight, cloudy skies with a low of 13. Tomorrow's looking good, sun and cloud and a high of 22.
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0: That is Zach Tom. Sounds like the radio. You're listening to Kate on this Friday afternoon, and I just want to maybe exercise a little bit of caution. There is a collision on O'Brien heading towards Castle Street in that area. This was sent to us by a listener a little bit ago. So if you're in that area, just maybe be careful and steer clear of it until they get things under control.
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You're listening to Coffee with Kate on this Friday afternoon as we head into a long weekend, and I'm excited, and I hope you are too. So today, obviously, is Friday, September 4th, and today some folks might be having some fun with these special events. Today does have lots going on, but here's a few interesting ones. It's National Spice Day. I do love me some spice or flavor. I'm okay with a little bit of heat, like not massive blow your brains out heat, but I love flavor. Today is also National Food Bank Day. So if you are able, pay a visit to one of your local food banks today. 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Today is also National Lazy Moms Day. Okay, before I find it hard saying mom and lazy in the same sentence, because like most moms are working double duty, right? But today is your day. So how about you let somebody else do the cooking tonight? I think that's a great plan. This is Luke Bryan. She's country and she knows it on Country 90.5 CFCH.

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7: 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The great clearout event is so great, even the forecast can't compete. 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
8: Sun and clouds today with a high of 22, and for tonight, cloudy skies with a low of 13. Tomorrow's looking good, sun and cloud and a high of 22.
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That is Katie St. Germain and Salt in the Wound. I like that. 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And man, right at 9 o'clock, like it is hopping. There's tons of people there. And you're struggling to find a parking spot, which is good. So I urge you, because tomorrow's looking pretty good, go down to the farmers market and get yourself a little bit of something that's really amazing and local and fresh. The North Bay Farmers Market is at the end of Ferguson Street at the museum. 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

Lauren Widcombe and Quitter on North Bay's Best Country. And I'm going to try really hard tomorrow to not be a quitter. I will be once again at Smoke and Spurs tomorrow. Here's hoping that I do okay in the rodeo ring with Rawhide Rodeo. Please wish me luck. I want to just like do a few ringers. That's all I'm hoping for. Even if I get one, I just want to do one. Thanks for listening to Coffee with Kate on Country 90.5. And I really loved our time together today and the messages and the calls and the interaction with y'all. So you're lucky. Drew is up next with more fun, more music for your Friday afternoon drive home. Please take care of yourself. Have a fantastic long weekend. And just remember to always be kind.

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1: Sun and clouds today with a high of 22, and for tonight, cloudy skies with a low of 13. Tomorrow's looking good, sun and cloud and a high of 22.
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I'm hopeful you can help me find the name of a food that I hate. It's not for me, it's for my kid. That was Tim Hicks on 90.5 CFCH with Hell Raising Good Time. Let me tell you what was a bad time. A bad time was when you opened up your lunch at school and it had a disgusting sandwich. Did you make your own lunches for school? This summer, while my kids were going to camp, we had them make their own lunch. And then you would check it in the morning, make sure they didn't just throw a bunch of cookies in there. And now, with school coming up on Tuesday, we think they're ready. We're all in the living room, right? When my wife shows me a picture on her phone of a square piece of meat and has a bunch of these yellow blotches in it. And it brought back memories because whatever this was my dad's favorite thing. He loved making sandwiches out of this lunch meat. And when he would make my sister and I's lunch for school, he'd put it in there. I always found it disgusting. But as your wife's showing you this picture on the phone, your child looks over and says, "Oh, that looks really good." Here's the issue. Never bothered to learn what it was called. So if you know what I'm talking about, square piece of meat with a bunch of yellow blotches on it, 472-2324. Because when I go to the store looking for it, I don't think saying, "Point me to the disgusting meat," is going to get me very far. Post Malone, Blake Shelton, Pour Me a Drink on CFCH.

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0: Braden King got beer. I'm looking to get disgusting lunch meat. It's 90.5 CFCH. My name is Drew, and in fairness, it's just my opinion that it's gross. My kid actually saw a picture of this lunch meat and wants it for the first day of school. Now, it's a square piece of meat, and it's got a bunch of these yellow blotches in it. No idea what it's called. So if you've got an answer for us, I'd appreciate it. Looks like someone's on the phone who might be able to help us out. Country FM, is it Drew? What's your name?
1: This is Angela in Powassan. The meat is called mac and cheese. Lunch meat mac and cheese, yeah.
0: It's not. That was mac and cheese in there?
1: Well, I think so, because that's from when I was a kid. It's not bad meat.
0: Oh, it is.
1: I hope that's your answer.
0: It is, because I'm looking at it right now. I had no idea it was mac and cheese in. What is in meatloaf? Oh, it doesn't even. I thought it was ham.
1: No, and you can still buy it at a deli.
0: The ingredients listed as pork, chicken, macaroni, processed cheese.
1: Yep, that's it.
0: Yep. You say with such excitement, and I say with such disgust.
1: Well, it is kind of disgusting, but I have eaten it, and I will eat it again someday when I need to.
0: Fair play. Well, my kids very much appreciate what you've done for me today, Angela from Powassan.
1: Thank you. And thank you for the great music.
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7: If you write to the CRTC saying the afternoon guy reminded me of that disgusting lunch meat, I won't take it personal. I understand. We have a mostly clear sky tonight with a low of 13. Now, tomorrow, we've got sunshine throughout the day. It's going to be a high of 22. Then on Sunday, it's continually sunny with a high again of 22. Now at 2:22, it's 20 degrees.
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few people who are trying to make me rethink my opinions on the mac and cheese meatloaf. Best of luck, folks. Luke Combs on 90.5 CFCH. My name is Drew, and in case you've just joined us, my dad loved this mac and cheese meatloaf. It was just lunch meat that came in a brick. You cut off a slice, you put it on a sandwich, and to him, it was the greatest thing in the world. To me, if I opened up my lunch bag and saw that, my body just would clench up and be like, power through this. And it turns out a lot of people have fond memories of the mac and cheese loaf. You have Jeff, who said Gen Xers grew up with it as a welcome treat. And Tom even said that it's his favorite. Quote, add a cheese slice and some ketchup, there's nothing better. I could think of a few things, Tom, but hey, everybody's got their own taste buds. Mary thought that we were talking about mock chicken, which, yeah, I had that growing up too. Not as bad as the mac and cheese loaf, in my opinion, but mock chicken, Mary says, she used to like as a kid, but would not eat it now. And then we got another text message. I don't know this person's name. We don't have their contact information just yet, but they said, could your dad have had ham and cheese loaf? I looked up a picture of ham and cheese loaf, and you know what? That might actually be what my dad loved. And you know what sucks? The only way I'm going to know for sure is if I try them both. It's a good thing we're coming up to a long weekend. Might need a couple days of recovery. Tanel Towns, Sunshine's Free on 90.5 CFCH.

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0: And those are the folks who are welcomed at madeandplayedincanada.ca. Not so much the outlaws, but the outsiders. Corey Marks, 90.5 CFCH. North Bay's own Corey Marks, I should say. And Made and Played in Canada is for all those musicians. Heck, if you are an outlaw and you make music, you're also welcome to visit madeandplayedincanada.ca because it's absolutely free. 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I don't want to make any guarantees, but that's the idea for this website. 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We've got Wasaga Beach, Ontario. That's Joey. Tia's from Simcoe, Ontario. Oh, there's someone from Sunridge. What's your name? Paul. Paul's got a song from Sunridge here at Made and Played, so that one's going to get listened to as well. Doesn't matter where you're from, as long as you've got music in your soul. Doesn't just have to be country either. Learn more at madeandplayedincanada.ca.
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5: Tonight we'll have a clear sky, few clouds, and a low of 13. Tomorrow, we're going to still have a few clouds, but it's mostly sunny with a high of 22. Then on Sunday, it's a mix of sun and cloud. Again, though, high 22. 251, we're at 20 degrees.
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Yes, Moskaluk, life for me on 90.5 CFCH. My name is Drew. Have you ever been in a public bathroom that has one of those sinks where you got to put your hand next to the sensor and then the water will come out of the faucet? Cool. Okay, what if that was in your home? It's 3:05 on this Friday afternoon, and I was chatting with a friend of mine the other day who was looking specifically for this sensor faucet for his home. Because he was reading that they do conserve water because it only ever squirts out the amount of water that you need. I'm sorry, has that been your experience? Because I always fight with those things because you get them started, right? After finally finding the right place to put your hands. And then when it stops, you have to do an interpretive dance to get the water running again because there's still soap on your hands. But no, my friend says one day, he's going to have an automated sink at his house, which, okay, his property, his choice. However, I did want to ask you if there is something in your home that you want motion sensored. 472-2324. Like, picture, if you will, walking into your bedroom, right? It is time to go to sleep. You lie in your bed, and just like that, the lights automatically turn off. I could do with that before doing with this automatic faucet. Lone Star, I'm already there on 90.5 CFCH.

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was a moment where I acted more like my mother, which is good. Because if I acted like myself, I'd be going, duh. Tyler Joe Miller, under the influence on 90.5 CFCH. Got to bring myself back down to earth. It is 3:14. You're driving home with Drew. Do you remember the moment you realized how traffic lights work? It was take your kid to work day. I was under 10 years old, and my mom and I were walking home from her office. We ended up at the intersection of First and Castles. I remember looking at my mom saying, when that light goes red, that one goes green. You were so proud of yourself. It's like you discovered a trick to how the universe worked. And you know what my mom said? Oh, yeah, good for you. I bring this up because last night my kid came up to me with a calculator in their hand and they said, can I show you a trick? At first, you thought they were going to write 8008, but thankfully they did 1 + 1. But instead of hitting the equal sign, they hit the plus button again, and then 2 popped up. Again, like I did as a child, they thought they had cracked the code to the universe. And of course, your first instinct was to look at your kid and go, yeah, duh. But then you remembered your mother, who supported you in your traffic light discovery. So instead, you go, yeah, you know what? Good for you. Good for you for realizing that on your own. Parenting is all about the small things, right? Riley Green on CFCH.

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6: It is cloudy at the moment, but we are expecting it to clear up overnight as it's a low of 13, which means plenty of sunshine tomorrow and a high of 22. But on Sunday, we do get a mix of sun and cloud. Again, a high of 22. At 3:20, well, it's 20 degrees.
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Chase Kastner, Don't Tell My Mama on 90.5 CFCH, the latest in our Canadian playlist. Your name is, I actually don't know, but my name is Drew. Sorry, I got distracted a little bit while on mynorthbaynow.com. I'm just checking up on everything that's been written by our glorious news team of Brad and Rich, making sure that I stay up to date with what's going on in the community. Because, you know, it's a team effort here at North Bay's Best Country. And in fact, you could be a part of the team by helping out our fantastic news crew. See, what you can do is go to mynorthbaynow.com and hover your mouse over the news tab, because there'll be something that pops up that says submit news tip. Because it's not just North Bay that we service. We also like to help out Sturgeon Falls, Mattawa, Powassan, Sunridge. We have a wide net to cover. 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

If you want to make your wedding stand out, why not make it a competition with prizes? A very unique prize. Stephen Lee Olson, Bigger Than This Town on 90.5 CFCH. It's 3:44. My name's Drew. Have you heard about the couple in Australia? This couple had huge families. Apparently, the guest list was just under 100 people. And since these two big families are coming together for a wedding, the bride and groom thought, how can we get them to mingle? You know, get to know each other. So they made their ceremony a competition. The families would compete, and the winning family got to keep the last name. So if the wife's side of the family won, the husband would take her name. And if the husband's family won, the wife would take his name. That is what you call an immersive experience. But I'd like to know, in your situation, how did you decide whose last name was going to survive the wedding? 472-2324. In my case, there was never a question. My wife was taking my last name simply because she got tired of spelling her maiden name out to people. It's much easier to say, oh, yeah, it's Ferris, like the wheel. No one questions it. It's the Chicks on CFCH.

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6: Mostly clear tonight with a low of 13. Tomorrow, we get a mix of sun and cloud with a high of 22, and then it's plenty of sunshine Sunday, again, high 22. 3:51, we're at 20 degrees.
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1: Hello and good afternoon. I'm Brad Obey. The Prime Minister says northern highways need to be a priority for the province as well. Richard Coffin has more.
2: At an announcement in Thunder Bay, Prime Minister Mark Carney was questioned about highway safety, twinning and expansion of northern roads. He says it's a priority for northern members of the federal government who bring up the issue with him and will be one of many issues he'll discuss with the Premier when they meet again. He reiterates it needs to be a provincial priority and will be for the federal government. The Federation of Northern Ontario Municipalities says it welcomes Carney's commitment to working with the province to make safety and expansion of northern highways a priority. Phnom says it believes discussions between the PM and Premier will provide an important opportunity for both governments to establish a coordinated plan for transportation infrastructure in our region. I'm Richard Coffin.
1: Labor Day is a stat holiday, and that brings about the usual closures. Most retail outlets and government offices are closed on Monday. North Bay Transit buses are not running that day, and there will be no garbage or recycling pickup as well in the city. That'll be delayed by one day next week. The Merrick Landfill will also be closed. The North Bay Police Service is launching its annual Slow It Down for School campaign. Acting Deputy Chief Jeff Warner says every driver in our community has a responsibility to prioritize the safety of our children and youth as they head back to school. There's no excuse for dangerous driving around school zones or failing to stop for a school bus. Warner says when you see the amber light, slow down and prepare to stop. Failing to do so can result in a minimum $490 fine, as well as 6 demerit points for a first offense. The service is also encouraging the public to report dangerous driving and school bus-related traffic violations when they see them, as complaints help officers identify problem areas and recognize trends. Still with city police, a suspected arson is being investigated. This after officers responded to a vehicle fire in the 100 block of Carruthers Street last night around 10 o'clock. Police say the investigation is in its early stages and further details aren't yet available. However, they're asking anyone with information or who may have noticed anything suspicious around the area or has CCTV or dash cam footage to contact them. And a couple of traffic notices for West Nipissing next week. The municipality says Trottier Road will be closed at the bridge from 7 in the morning until 5 on Wednesday to allow crews to replace the bridge. There will be no through traffic and no detour available. Officials add emergency crews won't have access across the bridge either. Meantime, paving operations will bring Levac Road between Highway 17 and Ritchie Road down to one lane of traffic. The work will take place between 7 a.m. and 5 p.m. from September 9th to 15th.
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3: Country 90.5 Sports. The North Bay Battalion will be on home ice this weekend as the preseason continues. They're going to entertain Sudbury Sunday afternoon at 2. In the NOJHL, the Poisson Voodoos are on the road to Kirkland Lake for their third and final preseason game. Regular season will start next Friday. In OUA soccer, both Nipissing teams visit Toronto Metropolitan tomorrow and University of Toronto on Sunday. The Blue Jays, they're going to be in Kansas City to start a three-game set tonight. And in CFL action, BC is taking on Montreal.
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3: Cloudy at the moment, but it is clearing up overnight as the temperature falls to 13. Tomorrow we have a mix of sun and cloud with a high of 22. But then it's mostly sunny on Sunday. High again of 22. 404, we're at 20 degrees.
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1: Imagine staying up until 1 in the morning watching TV and calling it work. Because that's technically what Scotty Emmerich did one night in the year 2004. He was watching old reruns of all the shows he grew up with. An old talk show came on the program, and the guest was Burt Reynolds, who had a new movie coming out, Smokey and the Bandit 2. Burt went out on stage and said something to the host that lit a fire in Scotty. He writes it down and eventually goes to sleep. Next day, Scotty meets up with his friend Toby Keith and shows him the Burt Reynolds quote. Toby almost became emotional because it was something his father used to say all the time. So the two men got to work on this song. And fun fact, Toby Keith, Scotty Emmerich wrote over 100 songs together. But to many, this was their best work. Today's chapter in the Book of Country Music. I ain't as good as I once was, but I'm as good once as I ever was.

0: To many, that was Scotty and Toby's best work, as good as I once was on 90.5 CFCH. And speaking of two people who just got along so well, I'm going to talk about Clint and Hayden a little bit later. At 4:15, it is beautiful, at least here, Main Street, North Bay. And on Sunday morning, I hope it's also as beautiful, because we're going to go to the classics, the 60s, 70s, and 80s. From 8 until 10, it's your legendary breakfast. And Clint Black met a man named Hayden Nicholas while still trying to make a name for himself. He's in Nashville. People are starting to remember him. He just needs to take it to that next level. So Clint Black is looking to hire musicians and ends up meeting Hayden. The two of them click immediately. They have the same musical sensibilities. And after getting together and working together, suddenly things are working out. Clint is getting manager offers. He's getting label contracts. Everything is going great. Until it wasn't. They were in a part of the career where it's a lot of hurry up and wait, and they got tired of waiting. On one drive to a gig, Clint and Hayden are talking, and one of them says something that sparks an idea that would become Clint Black's first number one hit. I'm going to share that hit with you and more context to that story this Sunday. Remember, your legendary breakfast starts at 8.
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9: Mostly clear tonight with a low of 13. Tomorrow, it'll be a mix of sun and cloud with a high of 22, but we get more sunshine on Sunday. Again, high 22. 424, it's 21 degrees.
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1: Are you playing with a giant foam stick of butter?
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1: Holy smokes! 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
1: Have you ever heard of Stretch Armstrong?
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1: Okay. 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I'm just going to suggest that, okay?
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0: Whoever told you that the woman has to take the man's last name is a bit old-fashioned. 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My name is Drew, and if you want to do that, more power to you. You just don't have to be limited by that, because I've been getting a lot of people texting saying that they didn't want to take their husband's last name. In fact, a lot of people over on our text line are saying that they kept their name, and I thought that was very interesting. But we have Carrie joining us over the phone, and I'd like to know what it was like for you, Carrie, going through this with your partner of like whose last name is staying.
1: So when we got married, it didn't really matter which way we went. Of course, I took my husband's, but it's the name change. It didn't change much.
0: How do you mean?
1: Maiden name is Little and my married name is Small.
0: No way.
1: Yeah, it was, no ladder in my life.
0: I could only imagine the amount of jokes you guys got while dating and at the ceremony.
1: Oh, yes, and continue to get. Yeah. And when we went for our marriage license at the city hall down south, the woman had to excuse herself from the counter, and she went into the back room, and you could hear the laughter coming from all the ones in the back room.
0: But let's be honest, can we really blame her?
1: No, not at all.
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0: But the question becomes, will she change her last name for him? That was Megan Marani on 90.5 CFCH with Tennessee Orange. My name is Drew, and I'd like to talk about the conversation you had with your partner. When it came to getting married, what was the conversation like about the last name? Was it a foregone conclusion? I'll let you tell me. 472-2324. And on that note, Lizzie had some big news to share about that.
1: So I did change my name 2 days ago, finally after a year of marriage. Just it took so long because we're moving around, and he just got out of the military and had a baby 3 months ago. So he took his father's last name, so I just felt like it was the time to keep the legacy going.
2: So what's the process like then? Because I thought that the name change actually happened, you know, at the I do ceremony.
1: So when you get married and you get your marriage certificate, you take it, fill out a form, and then they send you a new social security card. So your previous one, you have to burn it.
2: Wow, that seems extreme.
1: Yeah, I just feel like you're throwing away your old last name, but it's okay, you know, fresh start.
2: Yeah, well, I guess if you know that going in, you got time to prepare before you're like the old me.
1: At first I was like, I wanted to do it, but then I was like, oh, my last name.
2: You were committed to it by the sounds of it. You were willing to do the effort once things calmed down.
1: Oh, yeah, can't go back on it now.
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5: Tonight will be a mostly clear sky as it falls to 13. Tomorrow we have a mix of sun and cloud with a high of 22. And then on Sunday, even more sunshine with a high again of 22. At 4:51, it is 21 degrees.
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And then you can focus on what matters most, like the road. 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
1: Hello and good afternoon. I'm Brad Obey. The Prime Minister says northern highways need to be a priority for the province as well. Richard Coffin has more.
2: At an announcement in Thunder Bay, Prime Minister Mark Carney was questioned about highway safety, twinning and expansion of northern roads. He says it's a priority for northern members of the federal government who bring up the issue with him and will be one of many issues he'll discuss with the Premier when they meet again. He reiterates it needs to be a provincial priority and will be for the federal government. The Federation of Northern Ontario Municipalities says it welcomes Carney's commitment to working with the province to make safety and expansion of northern highways a priority. Phnom says it believes discussions between the PM and Premier will provide an important opportunity for both governments to establish a coordinated plan for transportation infrastructure in our region. I'm Richard Coffin.
1: Labor Day is a stat holiday, and that brings about the usual closures. Most retail outlets and government offices are closed on Monday. North Bay Transit buses are not running that day, and there will be no garbage or recycling pickup as well in the city. That'll be delayed by one day next week. The Merrick Landfill will also be closed. The North Bay Police Service is launching its annual Slow It Down for School campaign. Acting Deputy Chief Jeff Warner says every driver in our community has a responsibility to prioritize the safety of our children and youth as they head back to school. There's no excuse for dangerous driving around school zones or failing to stop for a school bus. Warner says when you see the amber lights, slow down and prepare to stop. Failing to do so can result in a minimum $490 fine, as well as 6 demerit points for a first offense. The service is also encouraging the public to report dangerous driving and school bus-related traffic violations when they see them, as complaints help officers identify problem areas and recognize trends. Still with city police, a suspected arson is being investigated. This after officers responded to a vehicle fire in the 100 block of Carruthers Street last night around 10 o'clock. Police say the investigation is in its early stages and further details aren't yet available. However, they're asking anyone with information or who may have noticed anything suspicious around the area or has CCTV or dash cam footage to contact them. And a couple of traffic notices for West Nipissing next week. The municipality says Trottier Road will be closed at the bridge from 7 in the morning until 5 on Wednesday to allow crews to replace the bridge. There will be no through traffic and no detour available. Officials add emergency crews won't have access across the bridge either. Meantime, paving operations will bring Levac Road between Highway 17 and Ritchie Road down to one lane of traffic. The work will take place between 7 a.m. and 5 p.m. from September 9th to 15th.
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3: Country 90.5 Sports. The North Bay Battalion are on home ice this weekend as the preseason continues. They're going to entertain Sudbury Saturday afternoon at 2 p.m. In the NOJHL, the Powassan Voodoos are on the road to Kirkland Lake tonight for their third and final preseason game. Regular season will start next Friday. In OUA soccer, both Nipissing teams visit Toronto Metropolitan tomorrow and the University of Toronto on Sunday. Toronto Blue Jays will be in Kansas City tonight to start a three-game set. And in the CFL, we have BC taking on Montreal.
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3: Tonight will be a mostly clear sky as it drops to 13. Tomorrow we have sun and cloud with a high of 22. But that is just sunshine on Sunday with, again, a high of 22. 5:04, it's 21 degrees.
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That song made its chart debut last week on the Cross Canada Country Countdown. My name is Drew, and that was Josh Stumpf, Johnny Walker, Back to Me. It arrived at number 28 on the C4, and odds are it could climb or it could drop off. We don't know until Kate tells us this weekend, because the Cross Canada Country Countdown starts at 9 Saturday morning, or if you miss it, you can listen to it at noon on Sunday, where not only do we hear artists like Josh Stumpf, but we get stories behind some of our favorites. Like this past week, we learned about Ella Langley's grandmother and how she was instrumental, no pun intended, to Ella starting her musical career. And her song, Lovin' Life Again, is all about paying tribute to that grandmother. Now that's just a taste. There are plenty more stories to share, and Kate has a truckload. So join us this weekend for another edition of the C4, and maybe this song will be in the top 10. Last week, it was at number 24, talking about John Party, Boots Off on CFCH.

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0: Tony Stevens with a little whiskey in Colorado on 90.5. You're driving home with Drew, and we've been talking about the last name. When it comes to marrying an individual, tradition says that you share your last name. But I'd like to know how you came to the decision. When it came to getting married, how did you feel about losing or keeping your last name? We are joined by Trish, and I'd love to hear your thoughts on the matter.
1: I'm not engaged yet, but I think I'm going to be getting married soon, and I am not changing my name.
0: It's not happening, huh?
1: Absolutely not. I actually have a sister who went through the same thing, and how difficult it was for her and how much trouble she had to go through. And I do not think I'm going to be doing that.
0: So are you thinking that he would take your name?
1: We're both going to just keep our names. I feel like, you know, that has been the person I've always been. And that's just kind of the person I want to die as. Because, like, I've always had this last name. And I actually got called it kind of, like, quite a bit in high school and stuff from my teachers. And that's just who I am.
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0: Clear sky tonight, few clouds and a low of 13. It'll be a mix of sun and cloud tomorrow with a high of 22, but on Sunday, beautiful sunshine. High again, 22.
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0: That was Kane Brown singing about his wife, Caitlin Brown, on 90.5 CFCH. The song is called Woman, and I want to talk about the last name for a second, because they agreed, Kane and Caitlin, to both be called Brown. But how did you decide on your last name when it came to marrying your partner? 472-2324. We got a call from Madison earlier, who did put a lot of thought into this decision.
1: My fiance and I are getting married December 11th of this year, and I'm taking his last name.
2: Well, first off, congratulations.
1: Thank you.
2: What was the decision process like?
1: So he is more traditional, but when it came down to it, I told him the only reason I wouldn't change my last name would be if I became a doctor. I would have to be Dr. my last name instead of Dr. his last name, because I'd be the one getting the degree.
2: Excuse me, I worked for it. I'm going to keep it. Thank you very much.
1: Exactly.
2: So with that being said, you didn't go to medical school.
1: No, I ended up not doing that. I pursued a different career, but still young and I still have time. So if I decide to ever go back to school, then, you know, who knows?
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7: 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Waves less than half a meter. Water temperature 21 degrees. Doesn't get a whole lot better than that. Trent Severn Waterway open from 9 a.m. until 6:30 p.m. this weekend. It's the last weekend for free lockage. Then they go to fall hours starting on Tuesday. 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

0: I wonder if they get together at the end, and if so, is she going to be Mrs. Brody or something else? That was Dean Brody, Bring Down the House, on 90.5 CFCH. We've been talking today about the last name. When you go and marry someone, customary, it's the wife that takes the husband's last name, but we're in the modern day. Let's have some fun with it. In fact, Valerie and I have been talking, and they did something really fun. Tell them what you told me.
1: Yeah, so me and my wife decided to create our own last name. However, it's not considered a marriage thing. It's a whole other thing.
0: That's fascinating. Now, if you don't mind me asking, what was the thought process in the created name? Like, how did you two come to agree on one?
1: Well, we wanted to take my last name, but my last name is actually quite difficult to pronounce in English.
0: Okay.
1: So we decided to combine our names, and after, like, brainstorming for a year, we came up with something.
0: You mad-libbed your last names?
1: Yeah, we did.
0: Oh, that's phenomenal. I love that.
1: Yeah. We look up to see if anyone else has a last name, and as far as we're aware, no one does.
0: Now, did you make sure that you weren't saying something offensive in a different language?
1: I did not. That is a good call.
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7: Clear sky tonight, few clouds and a low of 13. It'll be a mix of sun and cloud tomorrow with a high of 22, but on Sunday, beautiful sunshine. High again, 22.
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4: Clear sky tonight, few clouds and a low of 13. It'll be a mix of sun and cloud tomorrow with a high of 22, but on Sunday, beautiful sunshine. High again, 22.
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5: She said, I need some time to find myself. 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
1: Have you ever pretended to like somebody's cooking, even when you didn't?
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2: 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I didn't want to hurt their feelings.
1: Right, and I can tell you're very guarded about this. Here's the problem, though. If you pretend a little too much to like the cooking, then they'll serve it to you again.
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3: Clear sky tonight, few clouds and a low of 13. It'll be a mix of sun and cloud tomorrow with a high of 22, but on Sunday, beautiful sunshine. High again, 22.
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0: Have your pick of sweet corn and vegetables straight off the farm at Leisure Farm Store, Canal Road off Nipissing Street in Sturgeon Falls. Loads of local vegetables are now available. And don't forget the bakery. 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
2: 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That's Slabland at Bella Terra Stone. 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And suddenly, you're not just looking, you're picturing your kitchen, your space, your story coming to life.
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3: Country 90.5 CFCH weather is brought to you by North Bay Mitsubishi, 202 Lakeshore Drive. The Great Clearout event is so great, even the forecast can't compete. Play hard, drive smart.
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5: Clear sky tonight, few clouds and a low of 13. It'll be a mix of sun and cloud tomorrow with a high of 22, but on Sunday, beautiful sunshine. High again, 22.
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7: Clear sky tonight, few clouds and a low of 13. It'll be a mix of sun and cloud tomorrow with a high of 22, but on Sunday, beautiful sunshine. High again, 22.
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